Then she's gone. 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But a gambler never seems to stop till he loses all he's got. And with a money-hungry fever, I played on. I played till I'd lost all I'd won. I was right back where I'd started from. Then I started wanting to.

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See, you know I'm gonna be

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Alla Popovic en Milton Popovic. Did somebody make a fool out of me?

0: 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RTV Krimpenerwaard.
1: Freeze, I'm my baker. Put your hands in the air. Give me all your money.
2: This is the story of my baker.